0: whole different animal. Got the beast unleashed to the net, then teach you a whole different animal. Body on the hit, the ticket jumping on, but the white trying to glitch. Critical's got me. Whole different animal.
1: She a whole different animal. Different animal. All different animal.

If I broke your heart, would you take me back? If I broke my arm, would you sign my cast? When I was young, I would love too fast. Hope I don't repeat my past. 'Cause I'm not scared of loving you, I'm just scared of losing you.